0: much that could say, except to say you really love me. It's 5 o'clock in the morning,
1: my mind's getting
0: weary, as I walk the lonely street again.
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0: It's 5 o'clock in the morning.
1: Pronti a ridere, pronti a fare le battute. Non canta bene in inglese. Non è, sentila là.

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Generation of the groove. Generation on the move. Join in on the disco trial.

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0: Grab my glasses, I'm out the door. I'm gonna hit this city.
1: Let's
0: before
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0: 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'Cause when I leave for the night, I ain't coming.